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Enjoy, lads.

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0: 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You can play bass?
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0: 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Leave the studio, man. You understand? Leave the studio, man. Leave the studio. I don't want you inside here. Watch out. 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

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I was so ragged, folks called me Patches. Papa used to tease me about it.

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Wouldn't you, you and you, yours, like to live?

0: 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H-E-R-B-E-R-T-S.
1: Haircuts. H-A-I-R-C-U-T-S.
0: Stapress. S-T-A-P-R-E-2-S.
1: Bood Boys. B-O-O-D-B-O-Y-S.
0: Skin Girl. S-K-I-N-G-I-R-L.
1: Droogies. D-R-O-O-G-I-U-S.
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We bought up in West Ham Park on Tuesday, the Cactoon Eileen. Playing football Sunday morning, rehearsals in the evening. Out of bed on a Monday morning, starting work as the day is dawning. West London living, it's the only love for me. Oi, oi!

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1: Haircuts. H-A-I-R-C-U-T-S.
0: Stapress. S-T-A-P-R-E-2-S.
1: Mood Boys. 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
0: Skin Girl. 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
1: Droogies. 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
2: Bien joué.

Thank you. We're Vile Away from Buffalo, New York, USA. Thank you guys for being here early. Shout out to Martine for having us. Shout out to Mess, Savage Beat, End It, Crown Court. This song came out on a split with Patona Armé. This song's called Conditioned.

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1: Alright, let's go back in the 70s. This is our tribute to the glam years for original sweated soul and smoothies, straight from the ghetto. Raw energy, pure aggressivity, talking about the curls, we are the damage done.

Robbie Moore of England, Cohen, Ball, Banks, Wilson, Hurst, Charlton, Bobby Charlton, Peters, Styles, and Jackie Charlton bringing up the rear.

I don't know what's more British. These four cans of smooth floor that I've got right in front of my face right now, or the four tracks of pure British joy that are about to hit your heels. Enjoy, lads.